0: and there's no children come to church.
1: Very few children come to church.
0: Oh, we don't have any now because they're at home on their game machine or they're out playing baseball. There's too much on Sunday morning outside the church to keep them out. And if mommy and daddy don't go to church, well, I don't have to.
1: We didn't play baseball on Sunday when I was a kid.
0: Well, you weren't allowed to even play a record.
1: Right, now we play hymns, that's it. You couldn't play any songs. His mom and dad really laid that down really heavy.
0: And when he was growing up, that big hospital wasn't there. It was just the Grenfell Hospital. And they used to, in the wintertime, use sleds and come right down from Tea House Hill, right down, right out onto the harbor. What a slide.
1: Take a half an hour and get back up again for your next one. Next slide, yeah.

last couple of years that could have pulled us apart. We could have been blaming each other for losing her. But it didn't. It made us stronger.

Thank you. Let's see. Thelonious Monk is going to play round about midnight.

We'd like to dedicate our next number to the composer of the number, Charlie Parker. Now's the time.